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At 1155 Barclay Hill Road in Brighton Township, 1155 Barclay Hill Road. For an 80-year-old male, fell out of the chair, got injured, and was missing assistance.

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0: Drive, 204 Kenny Drive, for a Zone 29 hallway smoke detector. 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
1: At Front Apartments in Monaca, 1999 Marshall Road, apartment 1008, for a 20-year-old female unconscious, not responding, snoring respirations.
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0: 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I have a single story, family dwelling, siding, nothing evident on the outside. 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

0: 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It is a culinary incident. We will be investigating it.
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2: 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My incoming units downgrade to non-emergency.
1: 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All incoming units downgrade to non-emergency.
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21-20 to Valley Terrace Delta Building, 500 Superior Avenue in Alabama, apartment 107. 29-year-old female, 8 months pregnant, contractions. She has been having complications, unknown how far apart her contractions are. She's requesting to go to McNeese.

0: News 61 QRS, you're needed 31 priority at 321 Elmbrook Road in South Beaver. 321 Elmbrook Road. 72-year-old female was stung by a wasp yesterday afternoon. Racing heartbeat now and shortness of breath. Site is a silver dollar size and raised, also low blood pressure.
1: Count 24. We'll be en route for South Beaver.
0: Okay, at 2122. Responding to 321 Elmbrook Road in South Beaver. 72-year-old female was stung by a wasp yesterday afternoon, now having elevated heart rate, shortness of breath. Site is silver dollar in size and raised, also low blood pressure.

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Copy 82, Shane Rod at 2203. Responding to 653 Shenango Road in Chippewa. 41-year-old female, allergic reaction to a medication, having difficulty breathing.

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Port Ambridge Drive and Century Drive. Port Ambridge Drive and Century Drive. Norfolk Southern reporting a train going westbound. Stop near here. Reporting T engine is on fire. 71 operations are on 3 if needed.

in 71. At 2213, got into the area of Port Ambridge Drive, Century Drive. Port Ambridge Drive and Century Drive. Folks southern reporting a westbound train stopped area with the engine on.

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Oh. 2215.

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1: 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He's the fire's currently out. We'll continue to investigate 2220.

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0: one. Patriot EMS needed for D1 priority at 65 Penn Avenue in Midland. 625 Penn Avenue. Third-party caller reporting a 64-year-old male, possible stroke, unable to speak. Extensive medical history, but no stroke history.
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0: 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Responding to 625 Penn Avenue in Midland. Third-party caller reporting a 64-year-old female, possible stroke, unable to speak.

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0: 老婆。Address you're needed for an E1 priority at 904 Cherry Street, Hopewell, 904 Cherry Street. 38-year-old female, this call is needed. Elevated blood pressure, swollen feet.
1: County 23. We'll be in from Beaver.
0: Copy 23 at 2247. Funny that 904 Cherry Street in Hopewell. 38-year-old female, this is caught breathing, elevated blood pressure, swollen.

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1: 2315. County 23. 20. We're clear with the refusal. Bingo POV. MACOM was contacted. Copy. 2315.
0: 57083. 80. We're going to be clear from the anxiety tag with a refusal. MACOM contact.

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Medicus, you're needed for an E3 priority at 135 2nd Avenue in Aliquippa. 135 2nd Avenue. This is going to be a duplex shared with 135 and 137 for a 30-year-old male with stomach pain, lower right side.

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0: Manicrest in New Brighton. 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

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At 1195 Western Avenue, Beaver Run Senior Apartments, apartment 413. I was reporting her smoke detectors going off periodically. No smoke or fire scene.

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You're at 112 Sebastian. 112 Sebastian Drive at Center. 30-year-old female dislocated shoulder.

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0: 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I was reporting your smoke detector keeps beeping periodically. No smoke or fire seen. 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

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Caller is downstairs neighbor and hear a male yelling for help in this apartment. 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

0: 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Just advising, we're gone. 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Work on extrication.
1: Copy that. Thank you.

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Police requesting EMS for a patient unknown age may have fallen again.

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1: Copy 666 507. 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

WMS needed. 100 block of Freedom Crider Road. 100 block of Freedom Crider Road in New Swickley. 42-year-old male in a white F-150 pulled off to the side of the road. Possible overdose on chewables he got from the gas station. Screaming. Mental issues.

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0: County 45 Army heading that way.
1: 45 at 612. Looks like it's just out of roundabout on Freedom Crider, about the 800 block. 42-year-old white Ford F-150, supposed to be on 7OH. Slight difficult breathing, meant to alter mill.
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0: 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This is a hospice patient. They are requesting to cancel. They're going to wait for hospice. 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

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Well. Medic Rescue Unit 6314, Tuscarora Road. 631 Tuscarora Road, Ohio. 5-year-old female unable to stand or

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0: 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Harbor Silly Cold, being on a seizure.
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1: 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Three, can I have your PA for the patient, please?
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0: 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Engine 11, tower 11, engine 84, operations on response 2.
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Metacrest Unit 253 7th Avenue, 2533 7th Avenue, Beaver Falls, 74-year-old female vomiting diarrhea. 32.

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0: medic rescue station 11 needed. 1512 3rd Avenue, 1512 3rd Avenue, Beaver Falls. Female patient, unconscious, not breathing. Possible overdose, D1 priority. 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
0: 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Okay, 7-4 en route at 624-518. 28 Midland Avenue, Midland, second floor apartment. 72-year-old malfunction, stroke, slurred speech.

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0: 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Residential structural fire, smoke filling a basement, power lines down in the area. Residents is evacuated, operations response to.
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0: 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We'll be out investigating. Stand down 63.
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0: 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We've Brady's Run Park Lodge. People in our 70s, in and out of consciousness, possibly fell, no injuries, is breathing. E1 priority.
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0: 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Squad 635 is 1711, 293 Brady's Run Road, Brady's Run Park Lodge.

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0: service call, Fairview Road and Midland Heights Circle, Fairview Road and Midland Heights Circle. On 168 near the light, port of a telephone pole smoking. Squad 95, engine 39, operations on response 14.
1: County, 635 down here at the lodge.
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0: Okay, in the structure we have issues. They have flooding from a creek on the outside into the basement. The wires are down on the road, so we'll remain here until the K-lights.

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0: 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I think what you're seeing is the mist, the fog coming through the trees. There's no problem here.
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0: I think we located the pole. It is on Midland Avenue as you turn to 168. I have a pole number if you'd like it.
1: Phone number.
0: 16902. The wire is sparking and the pole is motoring at the very top.
1: Received. Is that due to point?
0: That's affirmative.
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Beaver County 41. We're en route. And 41 around 1737. I'm going to be laying west of the 8th Street in Indicon. I have two patients with a motor vehicle crash. 4-year-old female had a hand pain. And a 6-year-old male with

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1: 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First Street, New Brighton. 83 Road Mill, just called New Brighton, Cray, Country, and Harler with an overlay.

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Charlie 61 Rock. Caller, did they say this was on State Line Road at 283 Whitethorn or inside Whitethorn Law Facility?

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1: Copy 310A, 1814. Dispatch to 6111. East Palestine called it in. Reported that it was on State Line Road, right by Whitethorn Lodge.
2: We've been in the area, but we haven't found nothing yet.
3: County 2-4 on scene. Yeah, 2-4 at 1815.
4: 5-7-0-22. We're clear of the medicine.
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2: 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Alarm panel silence, left it clear on the staff, we're clear back in.
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Station 71 mutual aid request. 520 West Park Road, 520 West Park Road, Leedsdale, Allegheny County. Fire alarm activation, water flow number 2. Ladder 71, respond on North Fire, Ops 5. Ladder 71. Copy, ladder 71, 1836.

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1021, commercial fire alarm. Station 71, commercial fire alarm, 1817 Beaver Road, 1817 Beaver Road. 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Negative illness, no smoke or fire seen. Advised to evacuate. Station 71, operations and response 2.

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0: 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Two and a half story. Nothing evident. 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
1: Cox 1071-1854. Two and a half story. Residential. Nothing evident showing. 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
1: Ladder 71.
0: Back in from Wheatville.
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0: Ladder 71, 71.
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2: I came along, helped us clean out the drain. It's clear and open. Push up clear, please.
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0: Bumper Tommy and Harmon. Economy 1011 Hazel Avenue, 1011 Hazel Avenue in Harmony Township. 18-year-old punched a window. Ear laceration to the arm. Uncontrolled bleeding. You want priority. Copy, 41, out economy out of service, 1910, 1011, 1011, Hazel Avenue in Harmony Township. 18-year-old took punch the window, laceration to the arm, bleeding uncontrolled, will be working outside.
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1: Blockhouse run to Arcady, Country Creek States trailer. It's going to be first trailer on the left. 2-year-old male. To transport, history of anger issues, followed by crisis, authorization number 468. And please report your ETA.
0: ETA is about 10 minutes down, team.
1: Negative. We're not receiving until you call en route.
0: Copy. Can you let us know on the scene, please?
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0: 41.
1: Okay, County.
0: Police are on scene. Here's what happened.
1: That's received about a minute out.

0: 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Please advise when PD clears the scene.
1: Copy.

0: down. The police are in the area. They're trying to locate the patient. We're calling crisis back for further information.
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0: Has PD located the patient yet?
1: Have they advised her speaking to him?
0: They didn't the clear. They drove past, thought that they thought it was the guy down the street, but then they went off.
1: Okay, yeah, they cleared. You're on work at them.
0: Copy that. Show us back in.
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0: Pendergrass Union 2100, Johnson Street, Hopewell Point Pleasant, Beatrix. Your room 12B, Bravo. 8-year-old male, right leg is red and hot to the touch. It's trained, vented. E2-1.
1: County 2-6 will be in route.
0: That was 2-6.
1: A firm, 2-6.
0: A26 1949, 900 Johnson Street in Hopewell, Point Pleasant, Beatrix. Room 12 is in Bravo, 18-year-old male. Right leg is red and swollen, up to the touch, is straight and vented.

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